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1: 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Hey, wouldn't you like to know if Montgomery College is closed? 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
2: Hola, my name is Rodrigo, and I am your dance instructor for the most beautiful music in the world, Latin music. I will teach you the most complicated moves in 2 hours. Even if you have one leg and no arms, you will come out looking like a South Beach salsa dancer. I teach you music from merengue, salsa, bachata, cha-cha, swing, and every other Latin dance you've heard of. So come join me at the Miami School of Dance. Just listen to one of my satisfied customers, Rick.
3: Hi, I'm Rick. And as shocking as it sounds, I've never really been good with the ladies. But then I entered the Miami School of Dance. Now I dance for hours at local clubs, and now I'm close to actually being able to ask a girl to dance with me. Thanks a lot, Rodrigo.
2: Yes, yes, you too can be like Rick. Just send me $200 and you can come see me at my dance studio off of Main Road. Then take the footpath down the hill by the river. Make a right and there is my studio right next to Mob's laundromat. Remember, if you don't come out looking like a star, it's not my fault.
4: G'day, mate. It's the Alligator Hunter here. And on today's Wild Adventure, we're in the outback of Australia in search of the barking rattlesnake. 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
4: 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It's called Where's Me Finger? 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
1: Hey.

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1: But I'm up now, pass touchdown, that's a touchdown. It's going by a bus down. Ball into this final, you get put out in the first round. I'm a boss, well, sir, things on touch now. And my blood sound like Pinchy Cabron. Underlay with that dog, underlay with that dog. And my plug name is Tito Caron. He be like,

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Do you have a goal? 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Well, hop on Instagram and follow That Young Trainer, aka Gawain Abism, a 19-year-old entrepreneur and personal trainer who will help you reach your goals physically and mentally. He has a workout plan for anyone trying to get faster, stronger, lose weight, gain weight, really anything that involves fitness. For all my high school and college athletes out there, don't worry. That Young Trainer got you a special workout plan to make sure you reach your peak by the end of your season. Don't know what to eat? Well, don't worry. A diet plan will be set up for you on what foods to eat, what drinks to drink, and more importantly, what supplements to ingest. If you're not an athlete and just want to have a good workout, well, guess what? He has a plan just for you to make sure you get fit. If you have a goal, hop on Instagram and follow That Young Trainer. If you want to grind, you got to do the time.

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5: Oh, no.
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4: Talk is what this stuff gets rid of! 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
1: Yes,
2: we
1: Lord.
2: Want the Lord.
1: Yes, Jesus.
2: Yes.
1: Hallelujah.
2: Yes. Jesus,
1: praise
2: the Lord.
1: Yes, God.
2: Hallelujah, God.
1: Yes.
2: We
1: don't
2: want the Lord.
1: Yes.
2: Hallelujah.
3: I'm trying to keep my faith. 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
1: When they come for you, I will shield your name. 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I will feel your pain. 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They don't know.
2: Foot on the devil's neck till it drifted Pangea. 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Now they wanna hit me with the woo after bam. 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My daughter look just like Sia. You can't see her. You can feel the lyrics, the spirit coming in braille. 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I made Sunday candy, I'm never going to hell. I met Kanye West, I'm never going to fail. He said let's do a good job with Chance 3.

0: Cause they've left the script on your like Wesley and Spike. 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Look at Luciano from 79.
1: We on a ultra light beam. We on a ultra light beam. This is a God dream. This is a God dream. This is everything.
2: Yes, God.
3: Hallelujah.
1: Everything.

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This prayer's for everybody that feels that they're too messed up. For everyone that feels they said I'm sorry too many times.

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1: How many of you have wanted to buy something but realized that you couldn't at the last second because you burned through your paycheck?
2: I know that I have.
1: Alright. Do you recognize that you have bad spending habits? Do you want to learn how to not only make money but save money? Well, Montgomery College might be the place for you. There are plenty of business classes that you can sign up for that help you with things along the lines of personal finance, budgeting, taxes, etc. So let's stop making trips to Starbucks all the time to grab that coffee that you really don't need and make your move to become a Raptor at Montgomery College.

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2: Hello,
1: and me.
2: 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Now back to me. Now back at your woman. Now back to me. Sadly, she isn't me. 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
1: Yeah. Yeah.

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But honestly, that sound like a fair trade to me. If I ever heard one and I'm still here outside, front line, south side, I've been losing friends and finding peace.

0: 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I'm Spencer Taylor, broadcasting to you live from the Rockville campus of Montgomery College. Be sure to keep it here because coming up next, I've got more of your favorite hits from the artist you love. 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
1: 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If so, then why not study advanced music theory at the Montgomery College Music Department? 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
1: Are you tired of doing the same thing every day? 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
9: 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It's 21 o'clock and still 27 centigrade out there. Whew, that's hot. So, if you're cruising along the left side of the road at 120 kilometers per hour in the Shchevi Desert, turn up the decibels, because it's Shaleb Mami with Zechech Malech on 103.2, the Hach.
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Here at WMCR.

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And don't forget, it doesn't matter how old you are, always continue to further your education. 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

0: We've got you jamming on the number one college radio station, E-Radio WMCR, on the web. I'm Jose Marino. It's about that time of the show where we have to take a break. But don't worry, because we will be back with some more hits. So don't go nowhere. Stay with us after the break. 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
3: Oh my God, what did I do last night?
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5: What's up, buddy?
3: Hey, man, what's going on?
5: Not much. What happened to you last night?
3: I don't remember. It was a long night, although I can only assume that it wasn't good.
5: Wow. Maybe you should go to confession if you don't know what you did last night.
3: I would go, but I don't even feel like getting out of bed right now, much less talking to a priest about what happened last night.
5: Well, you could do what my cousin Teddy did last week when he had a night like yours.
3: What did he do?
5: He did e-confessions.
3: E-confessions? What's that?
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3: How does it work?
5: Well, just go to econfession.com and just type all your confessions into a handy email that goes to a random priest who will forgive them at his own discretion.
3: How will I know when my sins are forgiven?
5: Oh, it's easy. You'll get an email that tells you.
3: Wow. All right, man. I'm going to go do that right now. Thanks for the advice.
5: You're welcome. Hey, you
6: want
5: to go out tonight?
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1: Ah! I can't concentrate in this house! I'll never get anything done! I need to go to the library in Montgomery College, Rockville campus. I'm leaving! Not that anyone cares! I wonder what they have there that I can use for my research paper. Wow, this place has everything! Electronic resources, books, microfilm readers, magazines, and get this, real-life librarians! And it's quiet, too. I hope this place is open late, because I got a lot to do. Nice hours! 8 a.m. to 9 p.m. Monday through Thursdays, Fridays 8 to 5, Saturdays 10 to 6, and yes, even Sundays from 11 to 7. Where to start? I think I'll ask this nice librarian for some assistance. I can pull up where every resource is in the library from Web Voyager, also known as the online catalog. Now I can sit on my butt all day while I do my research. Is this heaven or what? Yeah, I think I'll come here more often. So many resources, so little time.
2: Congratulations, Scott Peterson. You've just been admitted into an elite club of felons sentenced to death in the California criminal justice system. While we all wait for the judge to decide just how the taxpayers are going to put you to death, we invite you to relax in the cushiest, most expensive, and least lethal prison system in the country. In California jail, you'll have plenty of time to do things like play cards, play ping pong, watch cable, and wonder where it all went wrong.
3: Scott, this is the president of California, Arnold Schwarzenegger. What you did was very bad. And as much as I would like to personally terminate you, we have a legal process that costs more to operate than any mediocre over-budget Hollywood blockbuster. When your day of reckoning finally comes, you're probably going to look the way I did in the 1990 sci-fi hit Total Recall, when my space helmet came off, you know, and my eyes were all bugging out, and my tongue was swelling up. Hasta la vista, baby. You have been erased.
2: The California justice system. Is it perfect? No. Is it dangerous? That's debatable. But when we need to put down a bad puppy, we know what to do. We're the California justice system. Don't worry, we'll get around to it.
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0: How many of you have wanted to buy something but realized that you couldn't at the last second because you burned through your paycheck?
1: I know that I have.
0: Alright. Do you recognize that you have bad spending habits? Do you want to learn how to not only make money but save money? 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
2: 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Boy, those burgers were so good. 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
5: Thank you, thank you. Today on the show, we have a couple of guests who have some serious problems. Here's Bill. What's the matter, Bill?
6: I just don't understand women.
5: We've all been there.
6: I mean, how could you possibly understand them?
5: Well, Bill, I've got a surprise for you. Rod, tell him what he's won.
4: You've been enrolled in Psychology of Women, courtesy of Montgomery College. Examine the research and theories on the psychological function of the female of the species. Learn about current issues and controversies that face the everyday woman. Even develop new insights into your own behavior and the behavior of others. Montgomery College. Endless possibilities.
6: Thank you, Jimmy.
5: Don't thank me. Thank Montgomery College.
4: Coming up next, we'll hear from Jenny, who says she just doesn't understand how her body works.
7: Who can say for sure? Perhaps a frontal lobotomy would be the answer. If science could operate on this distorted brain and put it to good use, society would reap a great benefit.

0: 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Greetings and salutations, DC. 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My name's Tom Plyman, and after a short pause in the action, I'm going to get right back into another cavalcade of hits. You know where you are. Washington's best mix of music. 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
1: Yeah.

0: Are you tired of doing the same thing every day? 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Then come to Montgomery College. 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So what are you waiting for? 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

0: 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Commercial break doesn't mean leave. We got more great music coming up right here on E-Radio WMCR. So don't go
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3: Nothing. I've heard nothing.
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7: 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I've been frozen for 30 years, okay? I'm the boss. Need the info.

0: How many of you have wanted to buy something but realized that you couldn't at the last second because you burned through your paycheck?
1: I know that I have.
0: 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Do you recognize that you have bad spending habits? 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Well, Montgomery College might be the place for you. 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
1: 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And you could also check us out on our very own personal Facebook page. 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
1: Girl, why are you playing with me? Girl, who are you playing with? You've been on that new stuff.

0: Are you tired of doing the same thing every day? Tired of not fitting in? Then come to Montgomery College, a college with great student life called Montgomery College Club Rush. 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So what are you waiting for? Make your move. 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
2: 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Man, I swear that's what I dream about. 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

0: the internet, and you're listening to your favorite DJ on any given day, Jay Appleseed. I have more of the hits you want to hear coming up next, internet, so stick around with me through this quick break.
1: Okay, almost done. One last thing, and... What? Oh, no. No, this isn't happening. You've got to be kidding me.
2: What's happening, big bro?
1: Hey, man, I need your help. I was finishing the spreadsheet. I hit the wrong key, and I lost the last 6 hours of work.
2: Yeah, no problemo. I'll be over as soon as I get off of work.
1: Ah, jeez. No good, man. It's already too late. I'm dead meat.
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0: 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Personally, I am not interested in Senator Bob Dole's sex life or lack thereof. We here at the Citizens Against Too Much Information would like your help in keeping advertisers like these off the air.
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2: Tired of colleges not having food? 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

0: Folks, welcome back to the Shop at Home Network. I'm Frank Lavender, and for our next segment, please welcome inventor and entrepreneur Harold Johnson.
1: Thanks for having me, Frank.
0: Well, what have you got for us today?
1: Well, as you know, child obesity is the number one health risk facing young people today. Well, that and J-Lo.
0: You're right.
1: Yeah.
0: Right.
1: Well, that's why we brought in little Dougie here.
2: Okay.
1: Finish your cheese doodle first, okay?
2: Okay.
1: Now, Frank, I'm proud to introduce the Tubby Tech Gorgibator.
3: Oh!
0: Harry, it looks a little confusing.
1: Yeah, well, that's because it is. It's a cross between the Swedish Mandometer, a robot, and an ankle zapper.
0: Is that legal?
1: I'm not sure, but here's how it works. Using the fat-adhering contact patch, attach the Gorgibator to Dougie here.
2: Hey.
1: Now, checking for food intake rate and fork travel, the Gorgibator sends a series of shocks right to the fat while inducing some shame through teasing and insults. Let's try it out on Dougie.
0: Wow, he's really writhing. Is he going to be okay?
1: I don't know, probably not.
0: Well, I don't know about you folks, but I'm sold.
4: As Kenny falls asleep to a vigorous lecture, he slips into dreamland of his childhood.
5: Kenny, man, it's your turn to get the munchies.
6: What do you want, man?
5: Get some sour cream and onion chips with some dip, man. 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Some popcorn. 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We need 2 jumbo cheese-filled pretzels, man, with water. A whole lot of water. And some combos.
6: What? Whoa, I'm starving.
4: Feeling a bit hungry? Well, head over to MC Munchies. It's there you'll find an assortment of all your favorite snacks and drinks to keep your stomach satisfied. MC Munchies is located in the Campus Center building Monday through Saturday. So after this, try this. Come on down to MC Munchies.
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1: Hey man, it's Friday night. What do you want to go out and do? Everyone we know is out of town.
2: I don't know. What do you want to do?
1: I don't know. What do you want to do?
2: 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What do you want
1: to
2: do?
1: How many times have you fallen into this rut when deciding what to do with your friends? 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
3: Congratulations, Scott Peterson. You've just been admitted into an elite club of felons sentenced to death in the California criminal justice system. While we all wait for the judge to decide just how the taxpayers are going to put you to death, we invite you to relax in the cushiest, most expensive, and least lethal prison system in the country. In California jail, you'll have plenty of time to do things like play cards, play ping pong, watch cable, and wonder where it all went wrong.
4: Scott, this is the president of California, Arnold Schwarzenegger. What you did was very bad, and as much as I would like to personally terminate you. We have a legal process that costs more to operate than any mediocre over-budget Hollywood blockbuster. When your day of reckoning finally comes, you're probably going to look the way I did in the 1990 sci-fi hit Total Recall, when my space helmet came off, you know, and my eyes were all bugging out, my tongue was swelling up. Hasta la vista, baby. You have been erased.
3: The California justice system. Is it perfect? No. Is it dangerous? That's debatable. But when we need to put down a bad puppy, we know what to do. We're the California justice system. Don't worry. We'll get around to it.
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1: Hey, Rod.
0: Hey, what's with that huge metal slab you're dragging behind you?
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1: That shows what you know. Now give me a hand. I gotta get this thing into my car.
0: Okay.
1: Crap.
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1: 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Hey, wouldn't you like to know if Montgomery College is closed? What if there's severe weather, an electrical outage, or even a road closing? 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
2: 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I always want that little snack at midday, so my friends at MC Munchies hook me up with a cream cheese filled pretzel and a cold bottle of Ocean Spray cranberry juice. 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
3: It's that simple. Take Good Cardigan Fartigan and say goodbye to those embarrassing stinky farts.
4: Thanks.
3: No problem. Whoops. I guess I forgot to take my Good Cardigan Fartigan today.
5: Faster than a speeding bullet. 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
6: I can't believe it's been 5 years since I've been stranded on this. 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

0: 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I'm Kevin Sadie, bringing it to you straight from Montgomery College's E-Radio WMCR, the station that is always playing all the hits, 24/7, 365, always streaming. 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
1: 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The MC Arts Institute also gives students the opportunity to work with the National Gallery of Art to provide art preservation internships, and also offers scholarships to study abroad. Got artwork you want to display? 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Sounds interesting? 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
3: 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Big deal! How are you supposed to hear Washington's best mix of music? Instead of a computer, maybe I should get you new parents.
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0: 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With you as always, I'm Matt Shuck. Hey, wouldn't you like to know if Montgomery College is closed? What if there's severe weather, an electrical outage, or even a road closing? 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
1: 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Tonight, the Comedy 6 Up All Night movie presents Alanis Morissette, Jennifer Aniston, Whoopi Goldberg, Drew Barrymore, and Victor Mature in Way Beyond the Alanis Morissette Finishing School. Victor Mature stars as the evil super pimp who tries to shut the school down. Alanis Morissette plays the headmaster. Sundays at 5 p.m. Eastern, it's the Monster Truck Show. 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

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Your voice, your music, your station. Huh? Kinzie Ford. Yeah, you heard it right. This is Kinzie Ford. Now let's get back to the tune.

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1: How many of you have wanted to buy something but realized that you couldn't at the last second because you burned through your paycheck?
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1: 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Do you recognize that you have bad spending habits? 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

0: 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The pool is also closed for annual maintenance in August. Please note, the hours are subject to change without notice. For a recording of the current hours, please call 301-279-5226.
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4: 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Why don't y'all go try that?

Hello, this is your former Commander-in-Chief, Barack Hussein Obama. And don't forget, it doesn't matter how old you are, always continue to further your education. Keep it locked, because you're listening to E-Radio, WMCR.

0: 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My name is Ian Oko, bringing you the best mix of music from Montgomery College. 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
1: Hello there, folks. I'm Larry Mankin, and I'm here with Jenny Bergman, who wants to test drive the new Hyundai. The only catch is, she's blind. And I'll bet you she can still handle the new Hyundai 626.
2: Please don't make me do this.
1: Hear that enthusiasm? Get in.
2: I really shouldn't drive.
1: Jenny, watch the gas, you old lead foot. See how nicely the 626 accelerates?
2: I can't see anything, you dolt.
1: Stay in your lane, Jenny. We're on the beltway, sweetie.
2: Oh, God. Our father.
1: Now you're getting it, Tiger. Okay, make a left up here.
2: I have never been so scared in all my life.
1: See? Hyundai changes people. Watch out for the truck. Watch out! Oh, my God! Well, at least the 626 has dual airbags, huh, Jenny?
2: Expect a call from my lawyers.
1: Great. She wants to recommend it to her friends. The Hyundai 626. When you go to take a test drive, don't ask for Larry.
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0: you have the right to remain silent. 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
1: Hello, my name is Bob. 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
5: 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You don't want to miss a minute.